Men got a lot of problems, but they don't mind on a brick. White people go to school, where they teach you how to be thick. Everybody does just what you're told to. Nobody wants go to jail.

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We gotta lead him here, honey. He won't talk. I promise you that, will you, Johnny?

Listen, we got 3 million. Listen, Smokey, we got 3 million in the can here. Look after him. I'll send the bird to his mother. Come on, let's just get out of this place. 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

0: 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And what do you have to say about that, my friend?
1: All right, so you've got me in it. What about her?
2: Don't worry.
0: Very magnanimous, very magnanimous indeed.
3: You mean you are going to make us an offer we can't refuse?